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Together, we are all New Brunswick. We are the true North, strong and free. 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
1: Good morning. There's a ceasefire in Donald Trump's trade war, but just a brief one. Prime Minister Mark Carney issued a statement early this morning that the U.S. administration agreed to delay implementation of Trump's 50% tariff on billions of dollars worth of Canadian goods until the end of day Friday, the 21st. Carney said in the news release, over the last number of weeks, Canada's engaged in intensive discussions with the U.S. to address outstanding trade issues and deliver greater certainty and real benefits for Canadian businesses, workers, farmers, and families. He says substantial progress has been made, although there's important work still to be done. And he ended by saying, while we continue this work, Canada remains focused on building a stronger, more independent, and more competitive economy at home. A new Abacus data poll shows most New Brunswickers want to keep restrictions on American alcohol and take a tough stance against Trump. 72% support maintaining the ban on U.S. booze sales, only 19% in favor of lifting it. Half the province says we should hold the line until President Trump removes all his tariffs, even if it brings further retaliation. And just 5% of those polled hold a positive view of Trump, down from 8% last October. WorkSafe NB's reporting a fatality in a workplace this week. A release yesterday reported a female worker lost her life after an accident in Saint-Jacques. No further details were released on that one. But WorkSafe NB also is reporting a workplace incident that left a man dead in a rural area outside Edmonton. RCMP told CBC a 72-year-old man was working on a stone crusher at a construction business when the machine got jammed. He went underneath to try to fix it, and a piece of the machinery fell on him. RCMP determined there was no criminality involved and turned the file over to WorkSafe NB. The Cabinet's reappointed Lori Clark as NB Power's president and CEO for two more years with a major pay hike. An order in council sets her annual remuneration at over $623,000, plus any cost of living adjustments through March 16, 2028, according to Brunswick News. Clark first took the job permanently in 2023 at $485,000 a year. In a statement, Clark says she's pleased to continue serving and remains focused on delivering safe, reliable, and affordable electricity as demand grows. In sports and baseball, Blue Jays doubled the Rays 10-5, Red Sox downed Arizona 9-4, Yankees beat Baltimore 3-1. Now you're up to date. I'm Daryl Good. Mainly cloudy with isolated showers or drizzle early. Highs 20 at the coast, 25 inland. Humidex between 28 and 31. Mainly cloudy tonight. Patchy fog spreading inland, low 16. Mainly cloudy again tomorrow. Highs 17 to 22 and the humidex near 28. A mix of sun and cloud Friday and 26.
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0: Recently on stage with Bryan Adams in Detroit, there's Pat Benatar on Cool 98, St. John's Greatest Hits. Good morning, it's Chris. Coming up next, the Traveling Wilburys, along with the Red Hot Chili Peppers and Loverboy. 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
4: Mainly cloudy with isolated showers or drizzle early. Highs 20 at the coast, 25 inland. Humidex between 28 and 31. Mainly cloudy tonight. Patchy fog spreading inland, low 16. Mainly cloudy again tomorrow. Highs 17 to 22 and the humidex near 28. A mix of sun and cloud Friday and 26.
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1: Good morning. A New Brunswick nursing home resident says staff are stretched way too thin and care hours are falling short. Peter Oliver, who lives at Kingsway Care Center in Quispamsis, says workers are often rushed and paged between rooms. He sometimes has to wait until 10 o'clock at night to get to bed and receives only one bath a week. He has mobility problems. New Brunswick provides 3.09 hours of direct care per resident daily. That's below the four-hour target met by Nova Scotia and Ontario. Justin Weiss of the New Brunswick Association of Nursing Homes calls the staffing ratio the sector's biggest challenge, according to CBC. New provincial funding of $2.6 million beginning in January will add about 6 minutes of care per day, which he describes as grossly insufficient. Private plasma clinics in New Brunswick are pausing collections after two donors died in Winnipeg. Griffles says the voluntary closure follows unfounded attention on paid plasma donations. Health Canada says the company decided to pause after deficiencies at its Winnipeg location were identified, although the agency says there's no link between donating and the deaths. Griffles operates clinics in Moncton, St. John, and Fredericton. Those locations passed recent inspections, but Health Canada still requested some corrective actions, according to Brunswick News. Canadian Blood Services says the pause will not affect product availability for patients. Experts say the risk to children during a parental breakup is often overlooked. This follows the murders of those two boys by their father in St. John. Domestic violence experts say separation can be a dangerous period, particularly when one partner does not accept the breakup. Peter Jaffe tells CBC about 30 children in Canada are killed by a parent each year, about half those cases involved intimate partner violence. New Brunswick had the highest rate of domestic violence-related homicides in Atlantic Canada from 2012 to 22, according to a UNB study from January. Nearly two dozen New Brunswick firefighters have deployed to British Columbia for 2 weeks to help battle the wildfires. The 23-person team headed to Prince George under a national mutual aid agreement. BC still has more than 120 active fires with dozens out of control. The Bald Range fire alone near Summerlands forced evacuation of nearly 20,000 people and burned about 22,000 hectares. In sports in the majors, Blue Jays had a 10-5 win in Tampa Bay. Red Sox beat the Diamondbacks 9-4. Yankees down the Orioles 3-1. Now you're up to date. I'm Daryl Good. Mainly cloudy with isolated showers or drizzle early. Highs 20 at the coast, 25 inland. Humidex between 28 and 31. Mainly cloudy tonight. Patchy fog spreading inland, low 16. Mainly cloudy again tomorrow. Highs 17 to 22 and the humidex near 28. A mix of sun and cloud Friday and 26.
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0: All Jans on Cool 98, St. John's Greatest Hits. 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
4: Mainly cloudy with isolated showers or drizzle early. Highs 20 at the coast, 25 inland. Humidex between 28 and 31. Mainly cloudy tonight. Patchy fog spreading inland, low 16. Mainly cloudy again tomorrow. Highs 17 to 22 and the humidex near 28. A mix of sun and cloud Friday and 26.

0: Pat LeBlanc and Situation Critical on Cool 98, St. John's greatest hits and streaming, cool98.fm, ELO, Tina Turner, and Huey Lewis coming up next. ZZ Top in concert, that's right, they're still going to tour, even though they just lost their drummer, Frank Beard, at the age of 77. Dusty passed away in 2021, but ZZ Top will continue to tour, even though they've lost two key members over the past 15 albums. Their drummer, Frank, was there for every album of the iconic songs and the ones that you know and love, and he was the drummer for every one of those, and so he just passed away yesterday. ZZ Top in concert with George Thorogood and the Destroyers, Main Savings Amphitheater, September the 6th.
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3: Good morning. There's a ceasefire in Donald Trump's trade war, but just a brief one. Prime Minister Mark Carney issued a statement early this morning that the U.S. administration agreed to delay implementation of Trump's 50% tariff on billions of dollars worth of Canadian goods until the end of day Friday, the 21st. Carney said in the news release, over the last number of weeks, Canada's engaged in intensive discussions with the U.S. to address outstanding trade issues and deliver greater certainty and real benefits for Canadian businesses, workers, farmers, and families. He says substantial progress has been made, although there's important work still to be done. And he ended by saying, while we continue this work, Canada remains focused on building a stronger, more independent, and more competitive economy at home. A new Abacus data poll shows most New Brunswickers want to keep restrictions on American alcohol and take a tough stance against Trump. 72% support maintaining the ban on U.S. booze sales, only 19% in favor of lifting it. Half the province says we should hold the line until President Trump removes all his tariffs, even if it brings further retaliation. And just 5% of those polled hold a positive view of Trump, down from 8% last October. WorkSafe NB is reporting a fatality in a workplace this week. A release yesterday reported a female worker lost her life after an accident in Saint-Jacques. No further details were released on that one. But WorkSafe NB also is reporting a workplace incident that left a man dead in a rural area outside Edmonton. RCMP told CBC a 72-year-old man was working on a stone crusher at a construction business when the machine got jammed. He went underneath to try to fix it, and a piece of the machinery fell on him. RCMP determined there was no criminality involved and turned the file over to WorkSafe NB. The Cabinet's reappointed Lori Clark as NB Power's president and CEO for two more years with a major pay hike. An order in council sets her annual remuneration at over $623,000, plus any cost of living adjustments through March 16, 2028, according to Brunswick News. Clark first took the job permanently in 2023 at $485,000 a year. In a statement, Clark says she's pleased to continue serving and remains focused on delivering safe, reliable, and affordable electricity as demand grows. In sports and baseball, Blue Jays doubled the Rays 10-5, Red Sox downed Arizona 9-4, Yankees beat Baltimore 3-1. Now you're up to date. I'm Daryl Good.
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3: Mainly cloudy with isolated showers or drizzle early. Highs 20 at the coast, 25 inland. Humidex between 28 and 31. Mainly cloudy tonight. Patchy fog spreading inland, low 16. Mainly cloudy again tomorrow. Highs 17 to 22 and the humidex near 28. A mix of sun and cloud Friday and 26.
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0: Brian Adams and Somebody on Cool 98, St. John's Greatest Hits. And recently, Brian was performing in Detroit, and he welcomed up Pat Benatar and Neil Giraldo for the show, and the first time that they were on stage together, as they were supporting Brian on a tour ever since last year.
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0: Honeymoon Sweetfield again, Cool 98, St. John's greatest hits, and streaming cool98.fm. If you like the potato, today's the day to celebrate it. It is Potato Day, and when you think about the potatoes, here in Canada, PEI, the largest producer of potatoes. But let's get some facts about the potato, okay? Did you know that 41 billion pounds of potatoes are harvested every year? Half of that comes from PEI, 12.6 billion in Canada. They're used to make baked potatoes, mashed potatoes, home fries, french fries, hash browns, potato soup, potato salad, and even vodka and moonshine, right?
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6: Mainly cloudy with isolated showers or drizzle early. Highs 20 at the coast, 25 inland. Humidex between 28 and 31. Mainly cloudy tonight. Patchy fog spreading inland, low 16. Mainly cloudy again tomorrow. Highs 17 to 22 and humidex near 28. A mix of sun and cloud Friday and 26.
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4: Good morning. A New Brunswick nursing home resident says staff are stretched way too thin and care hours are falling short. Peter Oliver, who lives at Kingsway Care Center in Quispamsis, says workers are often rushed and paged between rooms. He sometimes has to wait until 10 o'clock at night to get to bed and receives only one bath a week. He has mobility problems. New Brunswick provides 3.09 hours of direct care per resident daily. That's below the four-hour target met by Nova Scotia and Ontario. Justin Weiss of the New Brunswick Association of Nursing Homes calls the staffing ratio the sector's biggest challenge, according to CBC. New provincial funding of $2.6 million beginning in January will add about 6 minutes of care per day, which he describes as grossly insufficient. Private plasma clinics in New Brunswick are pausing collections after two donors died in Winnipeg. Griffles says the voluntary closure follows unfounded attention on paid plasma donations. Health Canada says the company decided to pause after deficiencies at its Winnipeg location were identified, although the agency says there's no link between donating and the deaths. Griffles operates clinics in Moncton, St. John, and Fredericton. Those locations passed recent inspections, but Health Canada still requested some corrective actions, according to Brunswick News. Canadian Blood Services says the pause will not affect product availability for patients. Experts say the risk to children during a parental breakup is often overlooked. This follows the murders of those two boys by their father in St. John. Domestic violence experts say separation can be a dangerous period, particularly when one partner does not accept the breakup. Peter Jaffe tells CBC about 30 children in Canada are killed by a parent each year. About half those cases involved intimate partner violence. New Brunswick had the highest rate of domestic violence-related homicides in Atlantic Canada from 2012 to 22, according to a UNB study from January. Nearly two dozen New Brunswick firefighters have deployed to British Columbia for 2 weeks to help battle the wildfires. The 23-person team headed to Prince George under a national mutual aid agreement. BC still has more than 120 active fires with dozens out of control. The Bald Range fire alone near Summerlands forced evacuation of nearly 20,000 people and burned about 22,000 hectares. In sports in the majors, Blue Jays had a 10-5 win in Tampa Bay. Red Sox beat the Diamondbacks 9-4. Yankees down the Orioles 3-1. Now you're up to date. I'm Daryl Good.
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4: Mainly cloudy with isolated showers or drizzle early. Highs 20 at the coast, 25 inland. Humidex between 28 and 31. Mainly cloudy tonight. Patchy fog spreading inland, low 16. Mainly cloudy again tomorrow. Highs 17 to 22 and humidex near 28. A mix of sun and cloud Friday and 26.
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4: Mainly cloudy with isolated showers or drizzle early. Highs 20 at the coast, 25 inland. Humidex between 28 and 31. Mainly cloudy tonight. Patchy fog spreading inland, low 16. Mainly cloudy again tomorrow. Highs 17 to 22 and the humidex near 28. A mix of sun and cloud Friday and 26.
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0: St. John's greatest hits on Cool 98. There's no doubt, and don't speak. It's Chris, and St. John weather today looks like this. We're getting another hot one with a high reaching 31 inland. The Humidex will be at 28. UV index 6 or high. Tonight, chance of showers, maybe some drizzle, low near 15, and then a high of only 21 tomorrow.
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1: Good morning. There's a ceasefire in Donald Trump's trade war, but just a brief one. Prime Minister Mark Carney issued a statement early this morning that the U.S. administration agreed to delay implementation of Trump's 50% tariff on billions of dollars worth of Canadian goods until the end of day Friday, the 21st. Carney said in the news release, over the last number of weeks, Canada's engaged in intensive discussions with the U.S. to address outstanding trade issues and deliver greater certainty and real benefits for Canadian businesses, workers, farmers, and families. He says substantial progress has been made, although there's important work still to be done. And he ended by saying, while we continue this work, Canada remains focused on building a stronger, more independent, and more competitive economy at home. A new Abacus data poll shows most New Brunswickers want to keep restrictions on American alcohol and take a tough stance against Trump. 72% support maintaining the ban on U.S. booze sales, only 19% in favor of lifting it. Half the province says we should hold the line until President Trump removes all his tariffs, even if it brings further retaliation. And just 5% of those polled hold a positive view of Trump, down from 8% last October. WorkSafe NB is reporting a fatality in a workplace this week. A release yesterday reported a female worker lost her life after an accident in Saint-Jacques. No further details were released on that one. But WorkSafe NB also is reporting a workplace incident that left a man dead in a rural area outside Edmonton. RCMP told CBC a 72-year-old man was working on a stone crusher at a construction business when the machine got jammed. He went underneath to try to fix it, and a piece of the machinery fell on him. RCMP determined there was no criminality involved and turned the file over to WorkSafe NB. The Cabinet's reappointed Laurie Clark as NB Power's president and CEO for two more years with a major pay hike. An order in council sets her annual remuneration at over $623,000, plus any cost of living adjustments through March 16, 2028, according to Brunswick News. Clark first took the job permanently in 2023 at $485,000 a year. In a statement, Clark says she's pleased to continue serving and remains focused on delivering safe, reliable, and affordable electricity as demand grows. In sports and baseball, Blue Jays doubled the Rays 10-5, Red Sox downed Arizona 9-4, Yankees beat Baltimore 3-1. Now you're up to date. I'm Daryl Good.
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1: Mainly cloudy with isolated showers or drizzle early. Highs 20 at the coast, 25 inland. Humidex between 28 and 31. Mainly cloudy tonight. Patchy fog spreading inland, low 16. Mainly cloudy again tomorrow. Highs 17 to 22 and the humidex near 28. A mix of sun and cloud Friday and 26.
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0: Tom Cochran. 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It's hot and spicy food day today. If you like the hot burritos, anything hot, the capsaicin, is that what it is? I like the scotch bonnet peppers. That's about as hot as I like. The ghost pepper, I can do that one too. But any hotter, it just seems like it's just not really worth it. For me, anyway. The gumbo, the chicken, especially come the cold months of the year, love to have the hot and spicy soups. I think I'm definitely going to make those this coming winter. But hot and spicy food day today being celebrated. It's Aviation Day, Potato Day, and International Orangutan Day. And it's a day for Talking Like Jar Jar Binks Day. Don't know who Jar Jar Binks is, but if you do, then start talking like Jar Jar.
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0: Meta working down under at Cool 98, St. John's greatest hits. One of the best things about summertime has got to be the fact that we get to enjoy more ice cream, right? It's soft ice cream day today, and I got to just admit right now, I don't think I've ever had a better soft ice cream than at Costco. I truly believe that's got to be the best soft ice cream that's out there. And maybe I just haven't tried the other ones that are probably claiming to be the best, but that Costco soft ice cream is pretty good.
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5: Mainly cloudy with isolated showers or drizzle early. Highs 20 at the coast, 25 inland. Humidex between 28 and 31. Mainly cloudy tonight. Patchy fog spreading inland, low 16. Mainly cloudy again tomorrow. Highs 17 to 22 and humidex near 28. A mix of sun and cloud Friday and 26.
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1: Good morning. A New Brunswick nursing home resident says staff are stretched way too thin and care hours are falling short. Peter Oliver, who lives at Kingsway Care Center in Quispam Sis, says workers are often rushed and paged between rooms. He sometimes has to wait until 10 o'clock at night to get to bed and receives only one bath a week. He has mobility problems. New Brunswick provides 3.09 hours of direct care per resident daily. That's below the four-hour target met by Nova Scotia and Ontario. Justin Weiss of the New Brunswick Association of Nursing Homes calls the staffing ratio the sector's biggest challenge, according to CBC. New provincial funding of $2.6 million beginning in January will add about 6 minutes of care per day, which he describes as grossly insufficient. Private plasma clinics in New Brunswick are pausing collections after two donors died in Winnipeg. Griffles says the voluntary closure follows unfounded attention on paid plasma donations. Health Canada says the company decided to pause after deficiencies at its Winnipeg location were identified, although the agency says there's no link between donating and the deaths. Griffles operates clinics in Moncton, St. John, and Fredericton. Those locations passed recent inspections, but Health Canada still requested some corrective actions, according to Brunswick News. Canadian Blood Services says the pause will not affect product availability for patients. Experts say the risk to children during a parental breakup is often overlooked. This follows the murders of those two boys by their father in St. John. Domestic violence experts say separation can be a dangerous period, particularly when one partner does not accept the breakup. Peter Jaffe tells CBC about 30 children in Canada are killed by a parent each year. About half those cases involved intimate partner violence. New Brunswick had the highest rate of domestic violence-related homicides in Atlantic Canada from 2012 to 22, according to a UNB study from January. Nearly two dozen New Brunswick firefighters have deployed to British Columbia for 2 weeks to help battle the wildfires. The 23-person team headed to Prince George under a national mutual aid agreement. BC still has more than 120 active fires with dozens out of control. The Bald Range fire alone near Summerlands forced evacuation of nearly 20,000 people and burned about 22,000 hectares. In sports in the majors, Blue Jays had a 10-5 win in Tampa Bay. Red Sox beat the Diamondbacks 9-4. Yankees down the Orioles 3-1. Now you're up to date. I'm Daryl Good. Mainly cloudy with isolated showers or drizzle early. Highs 20 at the coast, 25 inland. Humidex between 28 and 31. Mainly cloudy tonight. Patchy fog spreading inland, low 16. Mainly cloudy again tomorrow. Highs 17 to 22 and the humidex near 28. A mix of sun and cloud Friday and 26.
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0: Rock Talk, It's My Life on Cool 98, St. John's greatest hits on all your favorite devices at cool98.fm. Yesterday, we asked you on the Vogue Optical web poll, is it time to stop the legal sale of tobacco and tobacco-related products? 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So is bottled water your primary source of drinking water? 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

0: Isolated showers or drizzle early. Highs 20 at the coast, 25 inland. Humidex between 28 and 31. Mainly cloudy tonight. Patchy fog spreading inland, low 16. Mainly cloudy again tomorrow. Highs 17 to 22 and the humidex near 28. A mix of sun and cloud Friday and 26.
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0: Dead or Alive, you spin me round like a record, baby, round and round on Cool 98, St. John's greatest hits. Coming up, another 98-minute music marathon for Greenlee Shoe. 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
6: Mainly cloudy with isolated showers or drizzle early. Highs 20 at the coast, 25 inland. Humidex between 28 and 31. Mainly cloudy tonight. Patchy fog spreading inland, low 16. Mainly cloudy again tomorrow. Highs 17 to 22 and the humidex near 28. A mix of sun and cloud Friday and 26.
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3: Mix of sun and cloud this afternoon, a high of 20 on the coast, a high of 25 further inland. For tonight, mainly cloudy, a low of 16 overnight. For Thursday, mainly cloudy, high tomorrow of 22. And for Friday, mix of sun and cloud and a high of 26.
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4: Mix of sun and cloud this afternoon, a high of 20 on the coast, a high of 25 further inland. For tonight, mainly cloudy, a low of 16 overnight. For Thursday, mainly cloudy, high tomorrow of 22. And for Friday, mix of sun and cloud and a high of 26.
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0: of sun and cloud this afternoon, a high of 20 on the coast, a high of 25 further inland. For tonight, mainly cloudy, a low of 16 overnight. For Thursday, mainly cloudy, high tomorrow of 22. And for Friday, mix of sun and cloud and a high of 26.
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Greatest hits for the Maritimes and Brian Adams' Kids Wanna Rock. I'm Nathan, and good afternoon. Here's Earth, Wind, and Fire, September

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0: Greatest hits for the Maritimes, Don Henley, The End of the Innocents. Alanis Morissette, Ironic, Earth, Wind, and Fire. And we heard from Bryan Adams, who had on stage Pat Benatar on Saturday in Detroit. He's still on a So Happy It Hurts tour. It rolled through Canada, it seems like years ago. But he's touring the U.S. now, and they did a surprise cover of Stevie Wonder's Superstition. Adams told the crowd that Benatar had been supporting him on tour since last October, but he never brought her up on stage until that single performance. So we'll see if that becomes a regular thing they do.
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Greatest hits for the Maritimes, Candy and the Backbeat, Under Your Spell. This one, one-hit wonder, sometimes forgotten. OMC, how bizarre.

0: Luba, let's go. Greatest hits for the Maritimes. I'm Nathan. Good afternoon. We're going to talk about some expensive food that normally you would think you would eat on a budget. Expensive hot dogs and chicken nuggets. A new food trend is spreading. People are topping their chicken nuggets with caviar. Now, you might remember, and we did talk about this months ago, McDonald's started the trend with their limited edition McNugget caviar kits. I guess people liked it so much, they're bringing it back on their own, posting videos on of their expensive nuggets. Some restaurants are now considering adding it to menus. What other cheap food can you dress up and make all fancy-like?
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6: Mix of sun and cloud this afternoon, a high of 20 on the coast, a high of 25 further inland. For tonight, mainly cloudy, a low of 16 overnight. For Thursday, mainly cloudy, high tomorrow of 22. And for Friday, mix of sun and cloud and a high of 26.
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Greatest hits for the Maritimes, Tom Cochran, Sinking Like a Sunset. And officially, it's 8:24 this evening. Yes, we've lost almost an hour of daylight since the longest day of the year. And an hour in the evening, I'm not even talking about the morning time, just the sunset time. We had 9:16 was the latest sunset that we have. And on the 24th, it's going to be 8:16, so we'll officially have

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We've got Honeymoon Suite, we've got ABBA, we've got the Cars.

0: Greatest hits for the Maritimes, ABBA, and Dancing Queen. Last hour, we were talking about expensive chicken nuggets, cheap foods that are costing a lot of money these days. Caviar and nuggets. McDonald's started it, and some restaurants are considering putting it on their menu. Now, how about $100 for a hot dog? That's hitting menus across the U.S. from major cities like Miami and New York. They're selling dogs loaded with, here you go, caviar and 24-karat gold flakes. Some New York City spots are serving mini Wagyu dogs with caviar. That'll only run you $39. So would you do it at least once? You know what? I probably would. $100, I would split it with somebody. And $50, have half a hot dog with caviar and gold just to say I did. And I guess it's decisions like that that keep me going to work every day.
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0: Lennon, Steal My Sunshine. Greatest hits for the Maritimes. This guy is stealing people's sunshine. It's not even Halloween yet, but a man is chasing people around a park with a Chucky doll Halloween mask. Police describe him as 5'8", between 16 and 20 years old. So I guess he's hopping out of the bushes and chasing joggers in the park. Not a good idea, by the way. Police are urging anyone who is victimized to come forward. Now, this isn't anywhere near us, so you should be safe. But you know the flight or fight response? If he encounters someone with a fight response, it could go badly.
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3: Mix of sun and cloud this afternoon, a high of 20 on the coast, a high of 25 further inland. For tonight, mainly cloudy, a low of 16 overnight. For Thursday, mainly cloudy, high tomorrow of 22. And for Friday, mix of sun and cloud and a high of 26.
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0: Brenda says, for the Maritimes and the pursuit of happiness, she's so young. Cool 98 Vogue Optical Web Poll question. Is bottled water your primary source of drinking water? Yes or no? About 13% of all Canadians rely on it as their primary source. Maybe there's no clean running water where they are, so they have to drink bottled water. Almost half of it's just straight from the tap. That's it. Run the tap. You drink it. 34%, it's tap water, but it's run through a filter. So that would be like filling up those big jugs at your local grocery store. That would be filtered tap water. If you have a Brita or anything like that at home, that would be filtered tap water. Or if you have a dispenser from your fridge, again, that would be filtered tap water. But is bottled water your primary source? Yes or no? Cool98.fm.
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1: Good afternoon. Police in St. John have arrested a third person, an 18-year-old man, in connection with a stabbing that left two people injured earlier this month. Incident happened on August 1st on King Street in Uptown St. John. Police found a 27-year-old man with serious injuries and a 54-year-old man who'd also been hurt. One victim remains in hospital in stable condition. 18-year-old man was arrested yesterday and charged with attempted murder, two counts of aggravated assault, and failing to comply with an undertaking. A 44-year-old man and a 19-year-old man were previously charged in connection with the case. Police say the accused and the victims were all known to one another. 14 new supportive housing units for vulnerable youth are expected to open soon in St. John. The one-bedroom units are being built on Victoria Street through more than $4.6 million in combined federal, provincial, and municipal funding. Federal government's contributing $3.4 million through the Affordable Housing Fund. The province is providing $1.1 million, and the City of St. John is kicking in $145,000. Officials say the units will provide safe, stable housing for young people at risk of homelessness, along with on-site supports to help the youth residents move towards greater independence. Rent subsidies will ensure that the tenants pay no more than 30% of their monthly income on housing. The RCMP say they've concluded the deaths of two men in western New Brunswick last week were the result of a murder-suicide. Police responded last Wednesday, August 12th, after a 68-year-old man and a 74-year-old man were found deceased at a home in Knowlesville near Heartland. In an update today, RCMP say a firearm was recovered at the scene, and investigators have determined that one man's death was the result of a homicide and the other man's death the result of a self-inflicted wound. Mounties say due to these circumstances, no criminal charges will be laid. New Brunswick Power's net debt has topped $6 billion. Utility's annual report released this week shows its debt reached $6.05 billion as of the end of the fiscal year on March 31st. That's up 3.3% from the previous year. NB Power says it also expects that its debt will increase further in the coming years as it invests in aging transmission lines and new power generation. Utility does claim that its overall position has improved, with its debt-to-equity level slightly better than it was a year ago. However, the growing debt only raises the likelihood of higher power rates for customers in the years to come. Meanwhile, the provincial cabinet has reappointed Lori Clark as NB Power's president and CEO for two more years, along with a major pay increase. An order in council has set her annual salary at over $623,000, plus any cost of living adjustments, with the contract to run until March of 2028. That's a $138,000 raise from when Clark first took over as CEO at NB Power back in 2023. In a statement, Clark says she's pleased to continue serving and remains focused on delivering safe, reliable, and affordable electricity as demand grows. The province is expecting to lose another $2.1 million in lost forestry royalties this year as stumpage rates are revised downward. Province originally budgeted for $47.6 million in royalty revenue this fiscal year, but according to Brunswick News, a newly tabled document now puts that estimate at $43.7 million. That follows a record low $35 million collected last year. Lower royalties come as the forestry industry faces continued pressure from U.S. softwood lumber tariffs that are now sitting at 45% and limiting the demand for New Brunswick softwood south of the border. While hurting provincial coffers, the Holt government says lowering the stumpage royalty rates is helping to protect the industry from mill closures and curtailments. WorkSafe New Brunswick has confirmed they're investigating a workplace death near Edmundston. Provincial agency says the man died in a workplace incident in St. Jacques outside of Edmundston on Monday afternoon, but didn't release any further details. However, the RCMP tells CBC that they were called to the site around 1 p.m. Monday after a 72-year-old man from St. Jacques was struck by a piece of falling equipment. He was underneath a jammed stone crusher trying to fix it at the time. He was pronounced deceased at the scene. RCMP said they determined that no criminality was involved and have turned the investigation over to WorkSafe NB. And U.S. President Donald Trump has postponed his planned 50% tariffs on roughly $20 billion worth of Canadian goods, citing that a deal is at hand. Trump announced last night that the tariffs would be delayed 3 days until August 21st as trade negotiators attempt to finalize an agreement. In his announcement, Trump also teased that the deal may revitalize the Keystone XL pipeline. That pipeline that would run from Alberta to existing infrastructure in Nebraska would create a significant pipeline corridor from the Canadian oil sands all the way to the Gulf of Mexico. Prime Minister Mark Carney issued a statement this morning confirming that the tariffs had been postponed and that substantial progress had been made, but Carney also cautioned that there was still important work to do. In sports in the majors, the Blue Jays continue their series in Tampa tonight, with Toronto now sitting just a half game back for the final postseason spot in the American League wildcard race. Now you're up to date. I'm Jeff Goodfellow. Mainly cloudy this evening and overnight, with some fog patches developing, a low of 16 overnight. For Thursday, mainly cloudy, a high tomorrow of 22. And for Friday, a mix of sun and cloud and a high of 26.
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0: Alanis Morris said you learn. Greatest hits with the Maritimes. Hopefully you learn. As you get older, you might remember when your children were young, really young, they would think they would hide from you. They'd pull a blanket over their head and you'd walk around aimlessly saying, "Where did little Timmy go?" And then you stumble on little Timmy hiding under a blanket. Well, a man actually tried to do that. He was being chased by police. And it was even caught on video. So the police were so close that it showed him pulling the blanket over his head as officers approached. It didn't work out like it did when he was four.
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0: My Girl Temptations, greatest hits for the Maritimes. 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
4: Mainly cloudy this evening and overnight with some fog patches developing, a low of 16 overnight. For Thursday, mainly cloudy, a high tomorrow of 22. And for Friday, a mix of sun and cloud and a high of 26.
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0: Greatest hits for the Maritimes. That is Victory Day. Tom Cochran. I'm Nathan. Cool Construction Crew. This is all of a sudden, this is going to up and be done the closer we get to our Labor Day weekend. So if you have a construction crew that either you're a part of or you've noticed around the neighborhood and you want to say, hey, how about some Big Mac meals from McDonald's for this crew? That's what we do every week, but we need to know about them. And the only way is for you to tell us at cool98.fm. You'll find the tile right there on the homepage.
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4: Good afternoon. The Holt government says it will make an announcement on Thursday regarding the future of its environmental funding. The New Brunswick Environmental Trust Fund had been financed through the province's bottle return recycling program since the 1990s, but that system was privatized under the Higgs government in 2024, and there's yet to be anything announced to replace it. The money from the fund is commonly distributed to environmental groups to carry out projects like water testing, habitat restoration, and environmental education initiatives. The province has said there's still roughly $8 million available in the fund for the next fiscal year in 2027-28 before it runs out. In an advisory this morning, the province says they'll hold an announcement on the future of the Environmental Trust Fund tomorrow morning in Fredericton. Police in St. John have arrested a third person, an 18-year-old man, in connection with a stabbing that left two people injured earlier this month. Incident happened on August 1st on King Street in Uptown St. John. Police found a 27-year-old man with serious injuries and a 54-year-old man who'd also been hurt. One victim remains in hospital in stable condition. 18-year-old man was arrested yesterday and charged with attempted murder, two counts of aggravated assault, and failing to comply with an undertaking. A 44-year-old man and a 19-year-old man were previously charged in connection with the case. Police say the accused and the victims were all known to one another. 14 new supportive housing units for vulnerable youth are expected to open soon in St. John. The one-bedroom units are being built on Victoria Street through more than $4.6 million in combined federal, provincial, and municipal funding. Federal government's contributing $3.4 million through the Affordable Housing Fund. The province is providing $1.1 million, and the City of St. John is kicking in $145,000. Officials say the units will provide safe, stable housing for young people at risk of homelessness, along with on-site supports to help the youth residents move towards greater independence. Rent subsidies will ensure that the tenants pay no more than 30% of their monthly income on housing. The RCMP say they've concluded the deaths of two men in western New Brunswick last week were the result of a murder-suicide. Police responded last Wednesday, August 12th, after a 68-year-old man and a 74-year-old man were found deceased at a home in Knowlesville near Heartland. In an update today, RCMP say a firearm was recovered at the scene, and investigators have determined that one man's death was the result of a homicide and the other man's death the result of a self-inflicted wound. Mounties say due to these circumstances, no criminal charges will be laid. New Brunswick Power's net debt has topped $6 billion. Utility's annual report released this week shows its debt reached $6.05 billion as of the end of the fiscal year on March 31st. That's up 3.3% from the previous year. NB Power says it also expects that its debt will increase further in the coming years as it invests in aging transmission lines and new power generation. Utility does claim that its overall position has improved, with its debt-to-equity level slightly better than it was a year ago. However, the growing debt only raises the likelihood of higher power rates for customers in the years to come. The province is expecting to lose another $2.1 million in lost forestry royalties this year as stumpage rates are revised downward. Province originally budgeted for $47.6 million in royalty revenue this fiscal year, but according to Brunswick News, a newly tabled document now puts that estimate at $43.7 million. That follows a record low $35 million collected last year. Lower royalties come as the forestry industry faces continued pressure from U.S. softwood lumber tariffs that are now sitting at 45% and limiting the demand for New Brunswick softwood south of the border. While hurting provincial coffers, the Holt government says lowering the stumpage royalty rates is helping to protect the industry from mill closures and curtailments. WorkSafe New Brunswick has confirmed they're investigating a workplace death near Edmundston. Provincial agency says a man died in a workplace incident in St. Jacques outside of Edmundston on Monday afternoon, but didn't release any further details. However, the RCMP tells CBC that they were called to the site around 1 p.m. Monday after a 72-year-old man from St. Jacques was struck by a piece of falling equipment. He was underneath a jammed stone crusher trying to fix it at the time. He was pronounced deceased at the scene. RCMP say they determined that no criminality was involved and have turned the investigation over to WorkSafe NB. And U.S. President Donald Trump has postponed his planned 50% tariffs on roughly $20 billion worth of Canadian goods, citing that a deal is at hand. Trump announced last night that the tariffs would be delayed 3 days until August 21st as trade negotiators attempt to finalize an agreement. In his announcement, Trump also teased that the deal may revitalize the Keystone XL pipeline. That pipeline that would run from Alberta to existing infrastructure in Nebraska would create a significant pipeline corridor from the Canadian oil sands all the way to the Gulf of Mexico. Prime Minister Mark Carney issued a statement this morning confirming that the tariffs had been postponed and that substantial progress had been made, but Carney also cautioned that there was still important work to do. In sports in the majors, the Blue Jays continue their series in Tampa tonight, with Toronto now sitting just a half game back for the final postseason spot in the American League wildcard race. Now you're up to date. I'm Jeff Goodfellow.
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4: Mainly cloudy this evening and overnight with some fog patches developing, a low of 16 overnight. For Thursday, mainly cloudy, a high tomorrow of 22. And for Friday, a mix of sun and cloud and a high of 26.
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0: Making it work, Doug and the Slugs, greatest hits for the Maritimes. Wrapping up the All-Ladies Feel-Good Drive home on this day in 81, Chris Lowe and Neil Tennant. They met at an electronic shop in London, and what they found they had in common was synthesizers. So they got together and formed the Pet Shop Boys, and 5 years later, West End Girls was their first hit. This is an interesting one. It's from 1988, but this song is much older. Elvis Presley's Hound Dog is named the most played song of the jukebox. So there was a jukebox chart, and they determined that Hound Dog had been the most played.
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0: Greatest hits for the Maritimes, Barenaked Ladies 1 week, and Respect to Aretha Franklin. Well, our theme has kind of been food this afternoon, talking about dill pickle Oreos, caviar and chicken nuggets, hot dogs with caviar and gold flakes. This one might be a little more down to earth for us, and one you can definitely swallow. And it's going to take you back to your childhood, and your kids will be begging you for new breakfast or old breakfast cereal. Sales have been down 13% in the last 5 years, so they're bringing back putting toys in the cereal. Yep. Toy Story 5 spoon figurines have been included. General Mills is giving away theme toys featuring characters like Honey Nut Cheerios, Bee, and the Trix Rabbit. So there you go. Yeah, I remember begging my mom, I want this, and I want this, and of course, they put it at the bottom, and then we got a little older. We wised up and started opening the cereal from the bottom, got the toy, and then begged for a new cereal.
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5: Mainly cloudy this evening and overnight with some fog patches developing, a low of 16 overnight. For Thursday, mainly cloudy, a high tomorrow of 22. And for Friday, a mix of sun and cloud and a high of 26.
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0: Greatest Hits with Marriage Times Platinum Blonde. 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
4: Mainly cloudy this evening and overnight with some fog patches developing, a low of 16 overnight. For Thursday, mainly cloudy, a high tomorrow of 22. And for Friday, a mix of sun and cloud and a high of 26.
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